0: Sophie and Christy Yamaguchi had a chance to meet with about 150 young students at Hazel Strach Elementary School this morning, a part of their year-end celebration for their Always Reading program. Sioux Country 105.1 KNCI. I think it's awesome that she did that, but also Christy inviting you to start aging like the rest of us. Goodness, it looks like you can go right back out and compete in the Olympics again.
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23: Do you look good? 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
21: 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Stephen Wilson Jr.
24: Ain't no wrong boys named Gary these days. Born with a cigarette glued to the face.
21: Country, and she knows it. Luke Bryan.

Well, nobody likes having their credit card information stolen, but it happens, and it's happened to me before, and at least there's five less credit card skimmers in Sacramento County as of this week. It's Sioux Country 105.1 KNCI. I'm AJ. The Secret Service was actually in Northern California this past week, and they were looking for card skimming devices. They actually found five of them in Sacramento County at gas stations and convenience stores, and as they're adding this all up, there could be a potential loss of $5 million in this credit card scheme.

Post Malone. Both guys are supposed to be doing big stadium tours right now. Post, though, starting his Monday off saying he's pushing back his tour by like 3 weeks so he can finish an album. Jelly Roll is actually supposed to be opening up for him on that. So now Jelly Roll is trying to figure out what he's going to do for the next 3 weeks instead of touring. It's Darius Rucker now in K.

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3: 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It's Chevy Silverado.

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21: 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And I spell New Country K.

Jelly Roll woke up to a case of the Mondays this morning trying to figure out what he's going to do for the next couple of weeks, finding out that Post Malone, who he's supposed to be opening up for on the stadium tours, has pushed back and canceled the next 3 weeks of his tour to finish his album. I'm AJ

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is crunch time. Just a few days left to get those last-minute tickets before it is too late. Friday and Saturday, Cal Expo is going to be crazy. We got our hometown boy, John Party, headlining on Friday. 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
1: Starting your day off, $1,000 richer would be pretty nice, right? 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I'm AJ. 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

Malone started his Monday off with an unexpected announcement, having to push back and cancel his stadium tour for the next 3 weeks, which could be even longer. He says he's got to get this album finished, possibly just a scheduling conflict. It's New Country 105.1.

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3: I love the identity crisis that fans are having right now with the Zachs in country music. There's Zach Brown Band, Zach Top, and then this guy, Zach John King right now. It's a good thing they're not all touring together. That would definitely be a true Zach attack. Or Zach to the third power. I'm throwing out concert ideas like it's 1995 all over again. This is Get to Drinking.

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Post Malone need a little bit of a break. It's New Country 105.1 KNCI. It's Big Mike. He was supposed to start his tour with Jelly Roll next week, but he said, you know, he promised new music. He hasn't had time to work on that new music, so he's actually canceled a lot of those dates. We'll be kicking off his tour in June.

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0: Country. 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
2: 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I mean, it's such a cool song, and Eric was like, let's do it. And I was like, okay. And I like sent it to Morgan, and he was like, I'm in. And I was like, oh my God, what is happening? And then Tim McGraw. So yeah, MacArthur is a very special one, but I also feel like I'm like, what the hell? How did I end up on this song? You know, it's a lineup of just absolute legends, so thankful for that one.
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0: 101.1 KNCI. It's Big Mike. It's sort of a normal thing to ask people the Mount Rushmore of their industry. Russell Dickerson was asked about his Mount Rushmore for country music. His list was actually pretty good. Garth Brooks, Tim McGraw, George Strait, and Shania Twain. Hit a home run with that one.
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It is Big Mike. Nothing like a good little grub session on the river. You get $50 to eat at Crawdads on the River if you can beat Cody tomorrow. I think you can do this. 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

Park, man, this Friday and Saturday. You know, night two, this guy Chris Young is going to be holding it down along with Miranda Lambert. Night one, John Party's going to be there. Oh, Turnpike Troubadour, so you can be hanging out with and qualify for a $500 Legacy Jeweler Shopping Spree if you win tomorrow, 7:30.

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Have you signed up yet? 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

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Your boy Big Mike is loving the forecast for this weekend. 80s and sunny. That is how you kick off the unofficial kickoff for summer. There are only a few tickets left. Join all your people that are going. CITPFest.com.

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1: All right, guys, it is time to kick off this Monday, this New Country Cage Match. Two songs go battling out in the cage. And this guy, he's not afraid of confrontation. Remember, he got it in with Zach Bryan not that long ago. Still beefing, but hey, this is Gavin Adcock with his new one. It's called Wannabe. If you want to be the champion, you got to vote him in. Go to KNCI's Instagram page, at 1051KNCI. Go to our stories. We'll be Gavin Adcock or our other challenger coming up in less than 3 minutes.

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1: Okay, stepping into the new Country Cage Match where you are the referee, Sacramento. You are deciding who is champion. This lovely young lady, she is so talented. I had a chance to actually hang out with her like a couple months ago and definitely star potential all day. Her name is Harper Grace. This is called A Daddy Says No. You can vote for her right now, KNCI's Instagram page at 105.1 KNCI.

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22: 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I'm Bailey Zimmerman, and I spell New Country K-N-C-I, baby!

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The food trucks, they're there, man. Over 30 of Sacramento's best. We got the bull riding. We got the axe throwing. Whole bunch of things that I guarantee you're going to want to take pictures of before the artists get on stage. But I'll tell you this, man. There are only a few GAT

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2: Woman, Kane

Fancy Ass Country in a Park this Friday, Saturday. Cal Expo is where you need to be if you love country music. So I'll start with this. There are a few GA tickets left. You can join in on all the great music from John Party, Miranda Lambert, and more. You can check out the big old pink airplane with a cowboy hat. You will see what I mean when you're there. You can check out the food trucks. And also, tomorrow, 7:30, noon, 3, and 5, if you listen to win, you can get tickets for this Friday and a chance to go backstage with Turnpike Troubadours and qualify.

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5.1 KNCI, it's Big Mike. Well, Jelly Roll's got some open plans now. He was supposed to kick off his tour with Post Malone next week. Post Malone said, you know, he promised new music, and he doesn't have any new music yet. So he's going to work on that, and they're going to kick off their tour come June.

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19: Hey, Sacramento, it's Chris Young. 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

New Country 105.1, KNCI, it is Big Mike. Guys, we've been counting down the months, and then we've been counting down the weeks, and now we're just counting down the days to KNCI's Country in a Park this weekend, Friday and Saturday at Cal Expo. There is a reason this is Sacramento's longest-running country festival, and that's because of people like you. Let's keep it going, guys. 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We

New Country 105.1 KNCI. It's Big Mike. You know, when Luke Combs got into Time's Most Influential list, he said, one of the things about him, he's such a normal guy, which is Casey. He was just hitting a concert the other day. His name's Nalen, with Peyton Manning, and they were just chugging beers, watching a concert, loving country music, man. I love it. Dave.

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New Country, 105.1, KNCI. It's Big Mike. We're going to put a little bow on this Monday, which means we are another day closer to KNCI's Country in the Park this Friday. And one more chance for you tomorrow, 7:30, noon, 3, and 5. If you want to win tickets to Friday, you want to get a backstage hang with Turnpike Troubadours, you want a chance at a $500 Legacy Jewelers shopping spree, make sure you listen tomorrow. Let's go.

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1: 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You know it's going to be a blast. 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
1: Hey, it's Kane Brown.
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1: I was on my back porch. My boys were over. It was late. They were saying, let's go to a bar. I looked through the glass of my back window. My wife was in the kitchen cleaning and just getting ready to go to bed. I was like, oh, I could go out and be y'all's wingman, but I got a woman. I'm married, and I would much rather go in there and just chill with her. Yeah, it just came out, a song that I love. I think it's a great message, and I'm excited for the world to hear it.
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1: Say So is a very personal and important song for us, you know, as songwriters. But it's basically just a reminder that no matter what you're going through, you don't have to go through it alone. 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If it changes one person's day, if it helps one person going through a tough time, climb out of that. Hey, this is Dan and Shay.
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1: Good Damn is a song I wrote with my good friends Brock Berry Hill, Taylor Phillips, and a fella you might know by the name of Hardy. This is all about shooting your shot. Long story short, hope y'all dig it. Hey y'all, this is Brantley Gilbert, and this is my new song, Good Damn.
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she knows it is just about fun. 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Hey, y'all, this is Luke Bryan, and this is my new song.

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1: What up, y'all? Shane Prophet here. I'm super excited to be in Sacramento on May 8th with my friends John Party, Turnpike Troubadours, Dylan Scott, and a couple more. Y'all go get your tickets right now.

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1: Hey, Sacramento, it's Ashley Cook, and I'm so excited to see y'all at KNCI's Country in the Park on May 8th with my friends John Party, Turnpike Troubadours, Dylan Scott, and so many more. 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We'll see you there.

was on my back porch. My boys were over. It was late. And they were saying, let's go to a bar. I looked through the glass of my back window. My wife was in the kitchen cleaning and just getting ready to go to bed. I was like, oh, I could go out and be y'all's wingman, but I got a woman. I'm married, and I would much rather go in there and just chill with her. Yeah, it just came out, a song that I love. I think it's a great message, and I'm excited for the world to hear it. Hey, it's Kane Brown, and this is my new song, Woman, on New Country.

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0: The K

0: are you so obsessed with that you would be buried with? Okay, so get this. Ooh. It's Cody and Joe on KNCI. A grandmother in the UK who was obsessed with instant noodles was buried with her favorite flavor when she died. I love this even more. Mourners were given their own beef and tomato pot noodles on their way home in honor of her, right? To keep up her memory.
1: She must have really loved them noodles.
0: I guess so.
1: Man.
0: I don't know that I love any food. Well, that's not true. Bury me with pizza. Or, like, can I get an entire Trader Joe's in my casket?
1: As we've learned from earlier, pizza comes in thick. That's what Cody was fed as a young girl.
0: That's all I was fed was pizza.
1: You'd really have to love something or use something or be around something quite a bit to want to be buried with it.
0: Yeah, well, what about you?
1: Oh, my squeezy. That thing that I like to squeeze on. I have like a nervous squeezy thing that I keep in my hand everywhere. I have one in each car.
0: What do you call those? It's like a piece of foam. I mean, you call it a squeezy, obviously, yeah. But is there a name for a stress ball?
1: It's like a stress squishy is what it is.
0: Right.
1: Yeah. And it's just my ADD is so wild that I've always got to have something to screw around with in my hands and whatever else. And this was quiet.
0: Well, Joe,
1: so when
0: you're dead,
1: I could do it.
0: The ADHD goes away.
1: Are you sure?

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1: Good damn, Brandon.

0: heard the term almond mom.
1: Yeah, I have.
0: But have you ever heard the term butter mom?
1: I actually haven't, no.
0: It's Cody and Joe. Butter mom is a new term that's being thrown around right now. But first, explain what an almond mom is, Cody.
1: An almond mom is a mom who wants her kids to eat healthy. It's really as simple as that. By almond, it means that you would snack on almonds versus something like a donut or whatever
0: okay.
1: else,
0: candy
1: right?
0: Bars
1: like
0: junk or what food. Have you. Yeah. Yeah, chips. So a butter mom is, I guess for lack of a better term, the opposite of an almond mom.
1: Okay.
0: She will let the kids have chips. She will feed from the food pyramid, you know, where you're getting starches and greens and fibers and all that meat and protein.
1: Okay, so like a mom raising a corn-fed kid?
0: They just feed their kids what they know will make them grow big and strong.
1: Okay.
0: They're allowed snacks. They're allowed chips and cookies and to have ice cream, you know. I'm not saying they're trying to blow their children up, mm-hmm. you know, but they just let them be kids, for lack of a better term.
1: What was your mom growing up? What was she like?
0: And I love my mom to death. And we've had, you know, talks about this before, our family with her. She tried to be an almond mom before the term even existed.
1: Okay.
0: You ever had light peanut butter?
1: I think I have. It's like real brittle. It's not oily enough,
0: no,
1: right?
0: It's like cardboard. Okay. It just was, yeah. And that's one
1: just
0: of my,
1: not good.
0: I hated it. Yeah. I hated it. She wanted to do light mayonnaise.
1: Oh, I hate light mayonnaise.
0: You know, we ate salads and such. You know, right. My mom was an aerobics lady back in the day, and she was like taught aerobics, and she
1: was
0: a jogger.
1: Fitness and health.
0: Yeah,
1: okay.
0: Very healthy.
1: It's funny because I had the opposite. I had what I guess is called a butter mom.
0: Okay.
1: In fact, I wouldn't even call her a butter mom. My mom was more a pizza mom, right? She was overworked. She was tired. She was like, kids, here's a microwavable pizza. Have at it.
0: So you still had salt on your crackers and things like that. Everything was normal in your house.
1: There was no light mayonnaise in my home.
0: Oh, that's awesome. I feel for you if your mom is an almond mom. Or if you are an almond mom.
1: Yeah. Give those kids a cookie.

0: and Joe.
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1: 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Are you going to do something today? 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

0: everyone have a good time canoeing on into work today?
1: Canoeing.
0: Just a lovely, lovely trip down the old river on the way into work.
1: What, was it like raining on your way in?
0: No, but we've got so much water in Roseville and whatever else. It's just like standing water everywhere right now. Got
1: to clean up those leaves out of those drains.
0: It's Cody and Joe, 105.1, New Country, KNCI. I got to tell you, I am so happy when it rains, but right now it feels like it's brought my allergies back to the table.
1: Yes. My voice is so dry right now. I feel like people can maybe hear it. Like, my voice keeps giving out, or I've got that, like, croakiness to it.
0: I know you can hear mine. I'm kind of nasally, right? And I got up and did, like, a neti pot this morning.
1: Oh, did you? Which are great, actually. They work really well.
0: Oh, man.
1: But not only that, I'm just sick of this weather in general. Like, 2 or 3 weeks ago, the last time we got rain, I was like, I love the rain, you guys. Everyone's making fun of me. They're like, Cody, shut up. Like, we want it to be sunny again. And I'm like, But my lawn really needs the rain. We need the rain, guys. We live in California. But at this point,
0: I think we're all right.
1: No. We're in May. I'm over it.
0: Oh.
1: Today is also going to be gray and dreary, just a high of 66. Tomorrow, partly sunny, but 74. And as we get through the week, it's going to be sunny and in the 80s, including both Friday and Saturday.
0: Yep.
1: Which is Country of the Park, if you didn't already know. We've been talking about it so much.
0: This is just kind of like watering the trees, making sure everything's nice and cleaned off with
1: so we're not too dusty down there.
0: Yeah, just getting us ready for a beautiful weekend, I think.
1: Friday, high of 82 as of now. Saturday, it's gone down a little bit, but still pretty good. High of 86.
0: Oh, that's awesome. I cannot. Did you wash your Jeep before it started raining?
1: I didn't.
0: Okay, good.
1: I'm in the clear.
0: All right. You're safe and sound.
1: Safe for now, Joe. Safe for now.
0: All right. How are the rest of you feeling right now? You got your brains intact, and are you ready to take Cody on for some Cody's College? We've got $50 worth of grub at Crawdads for you if you are smarter than Cody this morning.
1: I love Crawdads.
0: I do, too. It's a pretty good prize up for grabs.
1: So if I win, I get the gift card, right?
0: I think it should work that way. I've been told time and time again it does not. I don't understand why.
1: It doesn't.
0: Yeah, absolutely.
1: But I'll still ask.
0: We'll take caller number two. Yeah, well, because we did three yesterday. We'll do caller number two. 800-850-1051. 800-850-1051. We're playing Cody's College next.

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0: Up that knowledge. It's time to show Sacramento you're more edumacated than Cody.
1: It's time for Cody's College.
2: All right, Alan in Sacramento. How you feeling this morning, brother?
3: Just left the gym. Feeling all right.
2: Okay, yeah. You're going to be in good shape then. What airline had an all-yellow airplane?
3: Virgin.
2: What was the nickname for that great big massive airplane Howard Hughes built mostly out of wood?
3: Oh, come on. I don't know.
2: The Dragon Lady is a nickname for what top-of-the-line military aircraft that we have at Beale Air Force Base?
3: The U-2 spy plane, man.
2: We love to fly and it shows was an old tagline for which airline?
3: Continental.
2: Keep climbing is a current tagline for which airline?
3: Jeez, all airline stuff. Delta.
2: All right, hang tight. I'm going to grab Cody. Okay, here she is.
4: And I'm ready.
2: Okay. You'll see I have airline.
3: I said you got this, Cody. I bombed it.
4: Okay. We'll see about that.
2: What airline had an all-yellow airplane?
4: Spirit.
2: Okay. It is 1-0.
4: Oh. Man, that was an easy one.
2: What is the nickname for that big, massive airplane Howard Hughes built mostly out of wood?
4: I don't know the answer to that. I'm just going to say the Concorde.
2: The Spruce Goose.
4: Oh, I would have never gotten that.
2: Yeah. The Dragon Lady is a nickname for what military top-tier aircraft that we have at Beale Air Force Base?
4: Is that the U-2 spy plane?
2: You both got that one right.
4: Okay.
2: All right. We love to fly, and it shows is a tagline for which airline? Was a tagline for which airline?
4: And it shows. Is that Delta?
2: Yes.
4: Is it?
2: Yes.
4: Okay, they're known to be the best, so that kind of makes sense to me.
2: Keep climbing is the current tagline for which airline?
4: I don't know, but I'm just going to say American?
2: Also Delta.
4: Oh, really? Okay.
2: And I did it that way because I thought We Love to Fly and It Shows was known better than Keep Climbing, which has been their current, you know, I didn't even know that was their tagline.
4: You tricked me, Joe, but...
2: Alan, she got you today, brother.
4: Aw.
3: Oh, I thought we tied. All right. Yeah. No worries. Congrats.
4: All right. Oh, I hate when they lose. Another Country in the Park headliner announced new music, and we have a clip for you. Woo! And that's coming up in 10 minutes with your Hot Nashville Minute on KNCI.

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0: Yeah. 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
3: Country of the Park headliner Miranda Lambert announced a new song, and it's really cute. It's called Crisco.

0: on this like 70s disco theme lately, and I like it.
1: That's out May 15th.
0: Yeah. So again, that's out May 15th, a week after Country in the Park. But will she play it at Country in the Park? We'll have to wait and see this Saturday, CITPfest.com. Another Country in the Park artist, Ashley Cook, announced her sophomore album. It's self-titled and drops August 14th. But not only that, her new song, High School Sweetheart, drops this Friday, just in time for Country in the Park.
1: Cool.
0: Again, CITPfest.com. Ella Langley is still on fire. She currently holds 3 songs in the top 10 on Billboard's Hot 100. The all-genre chart, Choosing Texas, and that is the all-genre chart, by the way. Choosing Texas is still number 1. Be Her is 5th. And shockingly, her song with Morgan Wallen, I Can't Love You Anymore, is only 7th. I thought that would be higher.
1: It'll grow.
0: It absolutely will grow. And what is going on with Dolly Parton? She canceled her Vegas residency due to her ongoing health concerns. She said in a video to socials that she's responding well to meds, but she's going to need some time before she feels like she's at stage level.
1: Oh, Dolly.
0: Yeah, we're thinking about you.
1: Man.
0: And that is your Hot National Minute.

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1: Hey, Sacramento, what's up? It's John Party here, and I'm excited to announce I'll be playing Country in the Park May 8th. You know it's going to be a blast. We got Turnpike, Troubadour, Dylan Scott, and a lot of other people. Get your tickets now at

0: We're gonna
1: Cody and Joe.
2: Getting up for work isn't easy, and working this early is also not easy. And after seeing this, Joe, I think we've been doing it all wrong.
3: Okay.
2: We need to start eating eggs before the show because a new study found they promote better memory and brain function. And most mornings I feel like I could use a little more of that. The problem is we get up so early that I don't really have time to cook in the morning at home. I mean, we could make them here in the community kitchen, but eggs kind of smell. I mean, they have a smell when cooking them, and I feel like everyone in the office will hate us.
3: Well, they sure do. I mean, you could have a smell with eggs while you're cooking them. You could have a smell with eggs, you know, I shouldn't even be talking about this with you, but after you've eaten them. But I do love an egg.
2: I do, too.
3: I used to raise chickens, so I've eaten just
2: many eggs in your life?
3: Tons of eggs. And I fancy myself a pretty good deviled egg maker.
2: Oh, I love deviled eggs.
3: Do you like deviled eggs?
2: I do. Well, maybe that's the solution. We make those in advance and have them for the week.
3: They don't stink that bad, you know?
2: But the aftermath could still be
3: a little bit rough.
2: Nuclear,
3: yeah,
2: in the office. Rough. And that will also give people another reason to hate us.
3: Unless we get them on board.
2: Well, again, nuclear, Joe.
3: Yeah, then the entire first floor is off limits.
2: Yeah. It's Cody and Joe, New Country 105.1.

0: gotta get to know you, everything about you makes me want you, know what you're doing, baby, don't you?
1: All right, Minute to Win It coming up in 10 minutes?
2: Mm-hmm.
1: 10 minutes, 10 questions inside 60 seconds for $1,000. Can you, I almost wanted to say, can you beat me? But that's not how that game works. That's Cody's College.
2: Well, not this morning they couldn't, but you better put a brain on big enough to be able to do that. Because
1: you need some eggs.
2: Yes, you do.
1: Get some eggs in you.
2: We're playing, I almost said it too. We're playing Minute to Win It in 10 minutes.
1: Yep, get yourself signed up first. That's the first step, KNCIFM.com. And let's see if you've had your eggs this morning.

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2: All right, Alan in Sacramento, $1,000 up for grabs. Are you excited?
3: Absolutely.
4: All right, 10 questions inside 60 seconds. If you don't know the answer to one, just say pass, and we'll come back to it at the end. If there's time, we'll also go over the ones you didn't get right.
3: Fantastic. Let's go.
4: Clock will start after Joe asks his first question.
2: How many flavors are in a box of Fruit Loops?
3: 5.
2: Incorrect. What country's flag is a red circle on a white background?
3: Japan.
2: What is the last letter of the Greek alphabet?
3: Omega.
2: What is the most stolen food in the world?
3: Pass.
2: An ostrich egg is equal to roughly how many chicken eggs?
3: Oh, come on. 28. I don't know.
2: Incorrect. The samurai were warriors of which country?
3: Japan.
2: In the state of Georgia, it's illegal to eat what food with a fork?
3: Brisket? I don't know.
2: Incorrect. What do kids hunt on Easter?
3: Oh, turkey. Oh, wait, rabbits. Rabbit eggs. Eggs. Friggin', yeah, Easter eggs.
2: How many balls are on a pool table at the start of a game?
3: Oh, are we including the...
4: Time.
2: Oh.
4: Time.
3: It would be 15 plus the cue ball.
2: Well, he would have got that one.
4: We'll start with one incorrect.
2: There's only one flavor in a box of Fruit Loops. It's all the same flavor.
4: Oh,
2: all the colors
4: hey.
2: Are.
3: Oh, that's right.
4: Passed
2: number
4: on four.
2: What is the most stolen food in the world? Cheese.
3: Bread? Oh, cheese. Okay.
2: Yep.
4: Number and 5 incorrect.
2: An ostrich egg is equal to how many chicken eggs? 24.
3: 24. Ah, they're pretty big eggs.
2: Got 6 right. Yeah. Number 7 you missed.
4: And that's the last one.
2: In the state of Georgia, it's illegal to eat what food with a fork? Fried chicken.
3: Fried chicken.
2: Yeah.
3: How could he use that 1K? You know, I need a radiator. It's all good, though. I appreciate you guys and enjoy listening to you. And welcome to the team, Joe. I know you've been there for a bit, but.
2: Thank you.
3: No, y'all have a beautiful day.
4: You too.
2: You too,
4: bye.
2: Buddy. Bye-bye.
4: If you want to play, you can sign yourself up, KNCIFM.com. And one of your last chances to win Country in the Park tickets is coming up at 7:30 on KNCI.
5: 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Checkout was supposed to be noon, but we slept until 3:00.

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1: Today is special. Not only is it Cinco de Mayo, it lands on a Tuesday. Taco Tuesday.
2: Yes.
1: This is what we've been preparing for, people.
2: Woo.
1: Tacos sound so good right now.
2: They do. Absolutely. We're having a meeting today, too, aren't we?
1: We are. And guess what we're having for lunch?
2: What?
1: Chick-fil-A.
2: Oh, does Chick-fil-A have tacos?
1: Not that I'm aware of. But hey, I'm never going to say no to Chick-fil-A.
2: Well, I won't either. Yeah.
1: We'll just have to have tacos for dinner, that's all.

0: Brody and Joe.
1: If you're height challenged, what do you do in situations where you can't see? You're in a big crowd of people. You got everybody all around you. Maybe your wife, maybe your husband, boyfriend, girlfriend, they're a little bit taller than you. So all you see is shoulders. You know, elbows and shoulders.
2: Well, I'm 5'4", Joe, so I know a thing or two about this. You just kind of suffer and you try to find a space where you can see.
1: Check this out. There was a lady recently at a Stevie Nicks concert, and she is height challenged. And she brought one of those little, I guess you would call it a kitchen or a garage step stool. Just a little tiny little plastic, you know, square step stool. And she stood on it next to her husband so she could see the concert. It put her at his level. So she wasn't up higher, you know, she wasn't blocking view. She just now could see like everyone else could. So people, you know, were kind of throwing fits about, you can't bring a step stool to a concert.
2: Yeah, there's some like debate online about this.
1: You know, I don't know. Can you bring a step stool to country in the park? I mean, what, are you allowed bringing step stools to concerts? Is there a yay or nay?
2: No, not at country in the park. Although I'm not going to fault this girl for that because I don't really see it being that big of an issue. Poor girl probably could never see when she's at concerts, but
1: I mean, that would be rough, you know?
2: With a lot of concerts, you usually can't bring in outside items, you know, when they're kind of bulky and whatnot. I know you can't at country in the park. You're just going to have to wear heeled boots like myself and suffer all night. Put Dr. Scholl's in them. That usually works for me.
1: What about boyfriend's shoulders, husband's shoulders?
2: Well, we do allow that, but, you know, he might be in pain afterwards, too. Again, you just kind of have to suffer, Joe. But you're there for the fun of it all, right?
1: That's right. Depending on the length of the evening, you know, who knows how you're going to get through it.
2: I was going to say, just throw back a cold one and have a good time. You can still get tickets, by the way. Country in the Park is this Friday and Saturday. Weather is looking great.
1: Yes, it is.
2: Only GA tickets are left. We warned you. VIP, all of that was going fast. CITPFest.com. And hopefully, we see you this weekend without a step stool. Sorry.

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1: If you're a parent of a child in school, I got a quick question for you. It doesn't really matter what age they are. I think it starts now at about kindergarten and first grade all the way up through, you know, high school and especially into college. Do you think the kids are getting a little too much screen time?
2: Well, when I was growing up in elementary school, we didn't have screen time.
1: Is that right?
2: We had computer class, but it wasn't even every day. It was like sporadic, and that was just really to teach us how to type so we could, you know, learn how to be adults, I guess, or the new age.
1: What grade did yours start in?
2: It was first. We had the old Mac computers. And
1: you
2: I
1: did.
2: Watched computers upgrade throughout my elementary experience.
1: Yeah. So when I was in school, we started off with word processors.
2: Oh, okay.
1: So it would have been the very beginnings to the computers.
2: Wow,
1: and
2: yeah.
1: And they were just coming up through. But we had a typing class, but it was no longer on a typewriter. It was now a word processor.
2: Okay. Mm-hmm.
1: But as I got into probably 11th, 12th grade, junior, senior in high school, then we started to have some computers in there. And there were computer classes and things like
2: now
1: that.
2: Now the thing about it, high school is when it really took off. And we started actually typing papers on the computer versus, you know, handwriting or whatever else.
1: Yep.
2: But these days, it's changed. I mean, they have computers or in like little tablets or whatever in every class, right? I don't have kids to really know, but I've heard some things and
1: I can only
2: imagine.
1: You know enough about how it would progress. Each kid gets a Chromebook, usually, you know, and for the younger kids, maybe something different.
2: Okay.
1: And then you, as a parent, log on through a portal. Long story short, you can find their grades, you can find their work, keep up with
2: them. Everything is online now. Okay. Well, apparently parents in the LA area were having a problem with this because they're like, you know what? We're just over screens, especially when it comes to our kids, especially when they go to school. We want to like take them away from that, right?
1: I think we worry about it a little bit.
2: Well, the LA school board actually listened to parents and decided maybe they have a point. So they restricted student access to YouTube. They eliminated digital devices entirely through the first grade and then gave screen time limits for higher grades. And they are the first major U.S. school system to do this.
1: It's
2: and
1: amazing.
2: I know it's so LA, but I kind of agree with it.
1: It's amazing, and it's a huge, big change, and I wonder if it's going to set a precedent.
2: Then again, computers and tablets and whatnot, it is training kids for the real world, because what are we using right now? How many computers are in the studio right now? What do I type up all my stories on? My laptop that's in front of me. I'm looking at my phone for stories or whatever else.
1: That's just, I was going to say, what's carried in your purse or your back pocket if you're a guy? I mean, we got little computers in those phones everywhere we go
2: Wi-Fi.
1: Right now.
2: I need 5G to get my job done to really function. So
1: Where's the
2: line?
1: Yeah, where's
2: where do
1: the
2: we go from
1: balance?
2: Here?
1: It's a little frightening.
2: I don't even know, but shout out to LA for getting it started, I guess. Getting the conversation started.
1: It's a big first move, isn't it?
2: All right, John Party is going to be at Country in the Park.
1: Woo!
2: Get your tickets. Yeah.

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2: I'm Tamara Berg in the KCRA 3 Weather Center. It is Tuesday. Expect a soggy start to the day with some wet roads out there for the morning commute. But into the afternoon, we'll be turning partly cloudy. Temperatures today still cooler than normal. Expect daytime highs in the upper 60s as we dry out. Get the latest forecast on the KCRA 3 News and the KCRA 3 app.
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0: something happen for the very first time in Sacramento. The future is now. It's New Country 105.1, Cody and Joe. The very first 3D printed home permitted by Sacramento was built in North Natomas. They actually use robotic arms to lay concrete. I know you've seen this before, probably in videos on TikTok or whatever. Mm-hmm. Apparently, they're more resistant to fire and earthquakes. It's a lot more costly or less costly to build, more cost effective.
1: And more sturdy all the way around. Yeah, these things are absolutely crazy.
0: Now, this was a small one. It was actually just an ADU in someone's backyard. But the fact that you can build it really quickly, too, right?
1: Yes. I was going to tell you that I started looking at this thing probably about a week ago or so, and it looked like they had knee-high, maybe. Now it's back, and they've got full walls all the way around. I mean, this little robot machine, this little one-arm thing Cody was talking about, it just continually works.
0: Goes around, yeah.
1: And it looks like it's obviously bigger than this, but it looks like it's making the walls out of little things of toothpaste.
0: Right.
1: Or, you
0: it's
1: know,
0: like
1: icing
0: down,
1: or something.
0: Right? Yeah. It's like decorative almost.
1: Yeah, and it's more resistant against fire. It's more resistant against earthquakes, you know? So all the way around, it's
0: how
1: just
0: would you feel about living in a 3D printed home? Does that make you feel weird, or are you open to it?
1: I think I might try it. You know, I mean, it's a little odd, yeah.
0: For your next home?
1: Yeah, no doubt about it. But if I could I don't know. I mean, I want to see how this technology works and what's going on. I can't believe we've actually got one permitted. That's a big thing for SAC to permit one.
0: The very first one.
1: Yeah.
0: It's here.
1: I know.
0: The future is now.
1: You'll start seeing more of them, guaranteed.
0: Listen, if this means homes will only cost $100,000 versus whatever they cost right now,
1: oh,
0: I'm open to it.

0: 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Say, hey, Alexa, play KNCI.
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1: One more day. We only have to suffer for one more day of cold and gray. And tomorrow it looks like it's going to be pretty sunny. But I know what you're thinking. What's it going to be like for Country of the Park,
2: That's
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2: right.
1: this Friday and Saturday? Well, Friday, sunny, high of 82. Saturday, sunny and high of 87.
2: Woo!
1: I manifested this.
2: Yes, you did.
1: Because I don't want to make new outfits because I have warm weather outfits.
2: She's been working on this for a while, and it's finally come to fruition.
1: Yeah. 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John Party, Miranda Lambert are headlining CITPFest.com. 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
0: Woman, Kane Brown.
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1: Here's what Cody and Joe learned today.
2: I learned that Joe is good at making deviled eggs, or so he claims. We got on the subject earlier because a new study found that they promote better memory and brain function. And I was like, you know, we should start making eggs before the show, but I just don't have time at home. And making them here at work would be a little smelly and weird. So.
3: We kind of thought it could be. It might erupt into something that could be a little raucous.
2: But it could make our show that much better, Joe.
3: What I learned is I'm going to make some deviled eggs tonight and surprise you with some tomorrow.
2: Really?
3: Oh, yeah.
2: Don't make claims like that unless you can, you know, you really stick to it. Don't make promises you can't keep.
3: I mean it. It's going to happen. It's going down because you got me talking about deviled eggs and I want some and I know. Definitely use some brain power.
2: You know what I love? Deviled eggs was, I always thought they were so gross when I was a kid. And then once I grew up and I really developed my palate, I'm like, these are the most delicious things.
3: Absolutely.
2: On the face of the planet.
3: Mm-hmm. I have no idea why escargot and fish eggs called caviar. Mm-hmm. Things like that are for the rich. It should be deviled eggs. Always, you know.
2: Well, for everyone.
3: Do you have any deviled eggs on you? Yes, I do.
2: Well, maybe tomorrow you will.
3: Yes, exactly right.
2: All right, it's Cody and Joe. Thank you so much for listening. 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

Mi Cinco de Mayo, New Country 105.1 KTI. It's Jared Marshall, and it falls on a Taco Tuesday. It's perfect. It's like it's meant to be. What's also meant to be is you joining us for Country in the Park this Friday night. We're going to get you there backstage with Turnpike Troubadours and more. Now, a shot to win coming up at noon on KTI. Just

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Sunday's Mother's Day. Do not forget about Mother's Day. Maybe get your mom's Country in the Park tickets. I don't know. You wanted to

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0: It's always on 5 in Margaritaville, come to think of it.
1: I heard that.
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much more than the 10 artists that are going to be joining us this Friday and Saturday at Cattle Expo for Country in the Park. It's the food. It's the pop-up stores. It's the line dancing. It's the bull riding. Well, mechanical bull. Just imagine we had a real bull there. I mean, it already gets a little out of hand. That would just put it over the top.

0: 5.1 KNCI. It's Jared Marshall. Shelly in Rancho Cordova, what you up to?
1: Just working. How boring is that?
0: Well, it depends. 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
1: Well, let's just put it...
0: All right, Shelly, if you have to find the words to tell me what you do for a living, I'm not really too sure I'm going to believe you.

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1: Hey, Sacramento, what's up? 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You know it's going to be a blast. We got Turnpike, Troubadour, Dylan Scott, and a lot of other people. 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

smile. I love Uncle Cracker's music. I'm a big fan. He's a really cool dude, too. New Country 105.1 KCI. But believe it or not, when he did his solo career, everybody in his inner circle, including his boy Kid Rock, they made fun of him because his songs sounded so poppy.

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You're also going to be in the running. You're going to qualify for a $500 Legacy Jewelry Shopping Spree right here on KHCI.

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1: 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You have until the end of this hour to get that keyword in. Then your next shot to win is coming up at 3 o'clock.
0: I took two.

0: Marshall, so where are you laying asphalt today?
1: We're actually supposed to do some city streets.
0: Well, that's good. I don't like a bumpy ride on my city streets.
1: Yeah, we're seal coating, so it's a spray.
0: In that case, I'm going to add asphalt to the things I avoid being sprayed by. That and skunks.
1: Yeah.

So Cody's College happens every morning at 6:25 with Cody and Joe, where you just have to answer more questions than Cody to win yourself a $50 gift card to eat at Crawdad's. However, this afternoon at 4:45, you get Cody's cheat sheet, where you're going to get answers to two of

Jason Aldean and Luke Bryan going on tour together this year, but only four dates. 3 in August, 1 in December. Going to be in Missoula, San Diego, Washington, and Las Vegas. 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

So the only tickets that are available for Country in the Park this Friday and Saturday are GA. And you know it's going to sell out because Pit, Y'all Access, VIP, they're already gone. I mean, we've given you plenty of warning, plenty of time, but you still procrastinated. 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

0: 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It's Jared Marshall, Shelly, and Rancho Cordova. What you up to?
1: Just working. How boring is that?
2: Well, it depends. What do you do?
1: Well, let's just put it...
0: All right, Shelly, if you have to find the words to tell me what you do for a living, you know, I'm not really too sure I'm going to believe you.

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1: Hey, did you know that the rising travel costs have affected more than just people's vacations? It's actually caused people that are in long-distance relationships to move in together faster. It's KCI.

0: MacArthur came together pretty fast.
1: I wrote that, I don't even know, it was like on a Friday, and then like on Monday I worked up the nerve to send it to Eric Church and took the liberty of saying, we should do this together and include the biggest country artist in the world, Morgan Wallen. I mean, it's such a cool song, and Eric was like, let's do it. And I was like, okay. And then I like sent it to Morgan, and he was like, I'm in. And I was like, oh my God, what is happening? And then Tim McGraw. So yeah, MacArthur is a very special one, but I also feel like I'm like, what the hell? How did I end up on this song? You know, it's a lineup of just absolute legends, so thankful for that one.
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Broadway is this Friday, where you're going to see Dylan Scott, Ashley Cook, John Party. You're going to go backstage and meet the Turnpike Troubadours. 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
1: Hey, Sacramento, it's Chris Young. 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
1: 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It's Jared Marshall. So where are you laying asphalt today?
2: We're actually supposed to do some city streets.
1: Well, that's good. I don't like a bumpy ride on my city streets.
2: Yeah, we're still coating, so it's a spray.
1: 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That and skunks.
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is the second most important thing happening this weekend. My boss is like freaking out right now because I said that, and he'll understand why. 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Mother's Day is Sunday. Don't forget, reach out to mom, all right? It's KNCI.

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AJ has your next keyword in 6 minutes for your shot to text in and win to get the Nightmare One of Country in the Park this Friday night at Cal Expo. John Party, Dylan Scott, a backstage hang with the Turnpike Troubadours. You're also going to get qualified for a $500 Legacy Jewelry shopping spree.

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1: Friday, it's almost here. That is when we're kicking everything off as KNCI's Country in the Park. I'm AJ, and your keyword is also Friday right now. 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A full

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I mean, especially a teacher for one of my boys. So thank you. 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

0: Tomorrow, 7:25. How about winning $1,000? 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
3: I love when artists hold true to their roots and the sounds that help define them, including the world of Texas country, which is very different from Nashville country. The two actually don't get along, in case you didn't know that. Flatland Calvary holding on to those Texas country roots. This is never coming back.

0: 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Ella Langley knows that a good chunk of her success is because the fans have embraced her and her songs that she tells Billboard.
1: I think this has been the biggest moment for me where I've seen how fans can change your career. You know, for so long, you're like, all right, one song at a time, one record at a time, you know, but with this one song, and they've done it continuously for me, but really with Choosing Texas.

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1: Hey, Sacramento, what's up? It's John Party here, and I'm excited to announce I'll be playing Countryman Park May 8th. You know it's going to be a blast. We got Turnpike, Troubadour, doing Scott, and a lot of other people. Get your tickets now.

It's New Country 105.1 KNCI. Are you ready? Friday and Saturday, taking over Cal Expo. I'm AJ McGuire. Cannot wait to get out there with you. And by the way, I was in a meeting earlier today going over a rundown of the show. So excited. It's going to be the biggest country in the park yet. All kinds of events going on along with the shows. But it was also made known to me that there has been a few select number of GA tickets that have been released for Saturday night with Miranda Lambert and Chris Young. These were tickets that were held on to in reserves for family members and friends of artists. Now you have a chance to go. CITPFest.com. Grab your last minute tickets. Time is literally running out.

0: 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If you've ever fallen victim to having your credit card number skimmed and stolen, you know how frustrating and vulnerable you can feel. It's happened to me. That's why I always try to use my credit card instead of a debit card, a little more protection on that end than somebody emptying out your bank account. But Sacramento County, it was discovered that there were 5 card skimmers in gas stations and convenience stores. The Secret Service was in Northern Cali this last week looking for card skimming devices. And yeah, they did find 5 in Sac County. What they're estimating could be up to $5 million in potential loss.
1: Who's

AI is used to help people, not replace people. 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It's New Country 105.1 KNCI. I did see, though, that since wildfire season is getting underway, and as we know, things are going to dry out, those temperatures are going to keep climbing, and yeah, fires throughout California are no bueno. But AI cameras and technology are being used this year to help prevent and also make response times much quicker.

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21: Girl, you look good. 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
22: Boy's name Gary these days. Born with a cigarette glued to the face.
18: Country, and she knows it. Luke Bryan.

you remember when WebMD first launched and you would log on and put your symptoms in and then it would kind of give you a summary? Usually it wound up saying that you have some rare tropical disease. And you're like, what? I just said I had a runny nose. That it was like always really dark, right? When you would put your information in for your symptoms. Well, there's an AI company in Pennsylvania that is actually now facing a lawsuit after a chatbot owned by the company allegedly started posing as a licensed doctor and giving medical advice, including somehow authorizing prescriptions. As crazy as that sounds, I know there's part of you that's like, oh man, why didn't I figure that one out? But it's wrong, so that's a good thing you didn't act upon it. I'm AJ, it's KNCI.

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2: It's AJ with Joe from Cody and Joe in the Morning, and we had a meeting just a while ago getting ready for this weekend, Cal Expo, the takeover for KNCI's Country in the Park. And Joe, we were just informed that for Saturday night, there has been a select number of GA tickets that have been released.
3: And we're not sure if this is going to be the last time this happens, but I would say don't sleep. Get them. Yeah. Do not let these things pass by, because if few extra tickets happen to pop up here and there, they're going to go fast.
2: Yeah, you definitely want to be standing on the inside of the gates.
3: Yeah.
2: You know, not on the outside. CITPFest.com to get those last-minute tickets. Only GA is still left, but the weather is going to be incredible. That rain is out of the forecast for us here in Sacramento.
3: 89 and sunny. I cannot wait.
2: Get that SPF on and get out there and have some fun, right?
3: It's happening in 3 days.
2: And this is, for you and I, this is our first Country in the Park. We've been to a lot of other shows before, but
3: sure,
2: to be able to work together on this and this event, which is nationally known, recognized concert event.
3: Yeah, it's really cool, isn't it, AJ?
2: It's going to be incredible. They're saying it's going to be the biggest year they've ever had.
3: Yeah, you're going to flip out when you get out there and see all the stuff we have for you to play with.
2: Again, CITPFest.com, last minute tickets. In the meantime, Joe, we need to help somebody out to beat or tie Cody for Cody's College at 6:25 tomorrow morning.
3: All right, we've got $50 worth of Grub for Crawdads up for grabs.
2: Okay.
3: Answer number one is Luigi.
2: All right.
3: Oh, Luigi.
2: Let's do that again.
3: Luigi. And then answer number two is
4: hot dog.
2: Okay. Do you have to sing the whole song?
3: No.
2: No. Okay.
3: You just got it. You just got to know it. Not to be confused with, oh boy.
2: Yep. You are on it with the voices today.
3: Yeah, I got a few of them here. That's pretty good to do a Mickey Mouse with the voices deep, isn't it, man?
2: And this late in the afternoon when you wake up before the day begins.
3: That's right.
2: All right, Joe from Cody and Joe, 6:25 tomorrow morning. Cody's College. Here's two of the five answers that you'll need to help beer tie Cody.
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